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1: This summer, escape the heat and humidity at Zaur Club. Experience the Zaur Vibes Festival from Thursday, July 16th to Sunday, July 19th, every day from 4 p.m. to 10 p.m. Enjoy daily live kids shows, live band performances every evening, a huge kids area packed with arcade games and inflatables, adrenaline-filled activities, rowing on the lake, or simply relax by the water at one of the many food and beverage outlets. The Zaur Vibes, an experience you'll want to relive again and again. July 16 to 19, from 4 p.m. to 10 p.m. Entrance 500,000 Lebanese liras with free admission for children under 8. 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

Digging the tata, digging the tata, digging the tata, digging the tata, digging the tata, digging the tata, digging the tata, digging the tata, digging the tata, digging the tata, digging the tata, digging the tata, digging the tata, digging the tata, digging the tata, digging the tata, digging the tata, digging the tata, digging the tata, digging the tata, digging the tata, digging the tata, 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digging the tata, digging the tata, digging the tata, digging the tata, digging the tata, digging the tata, digging the tata, digging the tata, digging the tata, digging the tata, digging the tata, 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